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In World War II, the average age of the combat soldier was 26. In Vietnam, he was 19. 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

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Take it as filled to the rim as in brim. Squeeze your stoop like Betty Boop, then make camel alphabet soup and spell plug ones within. 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Dolby sound will be then top crown when I put the needle into your